a crazy bitch. I do what I want when I feel like it. All I wanna do is lose control. You know that I'm a crazy bitch. I do what I want when I feel like it.

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1: Still
0: hitting them counters in them lolos, girl.
1: Still taking my time to perfect the beat, and I still got love for the streets. It's the DRE.
0: Singing for them gangsters all across the world.
1: Still
0: hitting them counters in them lolos, girl.